battery died, so I'm not sure if I turn left or turn right. As my eyes gather tears, it's as if it was staged. How the night skies above start to thunder and rain like a Hollywood movie.

note from God, floating in a bottle in the Long Island Sound. 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

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When you're traveling lighter, you can get away any time of day. Wait and see. Do we really need more stuff? Know what all the stuff is for.

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They take us to a river, smooth and still between the trees. I am alive.

0: to the Moose. Taking a look at our holidays of today. Today is National Best Friends Day. It's also National Ups and Daisy Day. It's also National Name Your Poison Day. It's also World Ocean Day and World Brain Tumor Day. Okay? Today is National Best Friends Day, so send a text to the person who knows too much about you and still answers your call. That's friendship. And I'm going through trying to figure out who I could text, and I don't have any. At least none that know enough about me. But anyhow, I'll make everybody feel real sad for you. But anyhow, that's okay. I made it this long. So anyway, phone number is 304-293-3692. Back with music from Cat Stevens, U92. The Moose.
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Here's your updated U92 The Moose forecast. Sunshine mixed with clouds at times this afternoon, with daytime highs approaching 88. Winds out of the southeast around 5 miles per hour. Cloudy skies expected tonight, lows level off around 68.

inherited these wounds of mine, but the grass is always greener. Oh, I wrapped up a cocoon we hide, governed by the world outside. Yeah, see you growing up inside. I'm gonna be a part of your eye. And I'm more thankful for these mornings and open eyelids.

what you wanna throw. We can manage expectations. We can go high if you want. Just more building than destruction. Love is the way that we should go. Do we need to have a mansion just to feel we have a home? Do I have to have a game?